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3: 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I think Salah is poised. 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
9: Deshaun Watson saying over the weekend that the Browns fans were disrespectful when they booed him, and he said it's personal, it's not about performance. Do you uphold this claim or strike it down? I have spent several minutes deliberating the available information, and we have concluded that we strike Deshaun Watson's claim down into little pieces, little thousands of little tiny bite-sized pieces. He is still wallowing, Deshaun Watson, in the kiddie pool of victimhood. It's a shame. Unable to process. Things that make you go, like, why exactly does the fan in Cleveland have a problem with you, Deshaun Watson? Why would that be? What could possibly have taken place that would have rubbed people the wrong way? I don't know. It does involve rubbing.
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16: In baseball tonight, the Dodgers are tied in Atlanta 3-3 in the bottom of the sixth inning. LA's starter tonight was Tyler Glasnow, just off the injured list. He allowed the 3 runs in the first inning, but wound up pitching 5 with 7 strikeouts. Also in progress, the first place White Sox are leading the Rangers and Jacob DeGrom 6-1 in the bottom of the fourth. Orioles have a 4-1 lead at St. Louis in the bottom of the fourth. Pete Alonso with a 3-run homer.

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0: with the Odd Couple. Who we got?
1: You know who we got.
0: Kevin, Culver City, or Dre?
1: Kevin and Culver City. Here on the Odd Couple. What, Kelvin and Ephraim, you are the last call.
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3: God is good.
1: All the time.
3: Hey, I got a pitch. You know, Ephraim's a producer. You know how they would do with the Dave Chappelle show, the Rick James story?
1: Yes.
3: You got to do an animation of some of your NFL stories, because that was the funniest story about that practice hero when you just said, hey, man, we in practice, man. And you just stepped aside and let him go into the quarterback in the shop. That was one of the funniest stories I heard. Just to see that just written in my head. Like, you just trying to tell him, hey, man, we ain't going hard. Hey, man. Kubiak and the coaches getting on him, man. You have some funny football stories, man.
1: I appreciate that, man.
3: It cracks me up. Real quick, I want to talk about Ty Simpson. I told y'all when they drafted him, they got their franchise quarterback. And you know what's funny about it? And I know, you know, even you look at a guy like Cam Ward, and you look at Ty Simpson, you know, if you're owning a team, you're going to take Ty Simpson first over Cam Ward. I mean, this guy looks smooth out there. He's just a smooth quarterback. And moving on, my last point, we talked about the face of the league. You got one right there, right in your nose, Cooper Flagg. That's going to be the next Kobe face of the league. He has the Kobe DNA, the way he plays. He has that demeanor. And he's going to be the face of the league. He's a dog. You know, I don't see color lines. He plays like a brother. And yeah. That's going to be the next superstar in the league. He plays like it, and he's competitive, and he don't like
0: it. I love his motor. I agree with you on that.
3: I love his game.
0: Yeah, I love his motor. I definitely appreciate you, as always, Kev. His motor, Ephraim, is definitely great. That he wants it on both sides.
1: Oh, he can
0: you know,
1: go.
0: He's blocking shots. He's trying to defend the best he can. He's going to rebound his fast break.
1: Got a young man coming into the league like that, A.J. DeBonta.
0: Oh yeah, he's
1: tremendous, man. He's got some time. Got a little time to spend with him and his dad, and super dynamic family. Just loves the game. Just works and works and works. So, you know, this next crop coming through, Darren Peterson as well, the Boozer,
0: Dylan Harper, Carlos Boozer.
1: Yep.
0: You know, you got some young dudes. Edgecombe. You got some young dudes.
1: It's gonna be exciting. The NBA Summer League was lit this summer.
0: Oh, shoot. What's my man, Wilson?
1: Caleb Wilson, the real deal, brother. In Chicago, yeah. Caleb Wilson, the real deal. Like, for real, the real deal.
0: And you know, and in the Pistons, you know.
1: What? What happened?
0: Jalen Duren, I'm just saying. Are they going to sign now?
1: What'd you do?
0: They got to get it together, Ethan. They going to mess around and let the Bulls pass them up.
1: Yeah.
0: The Magic.
1: Yeah.
0: Come on, Pistons.
4: Ain't going to happen. I still believe.
0: I still believe because of Cade. He's that good.
4: Cade is that good.
1: All right.
0: Cool. And Asur Thompson is going to look at the rim this year. He's going to look at the rim this year, Ephraim. He's going to actually turn and look at the rim. My gosh. He'll get a offensive rebound and be like looking back at half court. No, if you don't put it back up.
1: Just jump it. Just jump. Jump it up there.
0: You might be the top three athlete and only the three because your brother is number two. And then whoever be number one. And you just put it back. So, Ephraim, man, appreciate it, brother. Enjoy
1: Thank
0: the rest
1: you
0: of your week,
1: me.
0: As
1: Great
0: always.
1: Show.
0: We'll be right back at it tomorrow. And don't miss the Odd Couple. It's your boys. We out. Fox Sports Radio. We are Fox Sports.
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11: I'm not saying it's easy, but it's a pretty good life compared to being an insurance adjuster. You know, it's a pretty good life, right? But then there's Joe Burrow. I feel bad for him. So he played on maybe the best college football team roster I've ever seen in LSU, won a natty. 2 years later, he goes to Cincinnati, hasn't won a playoff game in 30-plus years, and is a road playoff team. They win a bunch of games, get to the Super Bowl, one play from beating the stacked LA Rams. And yet they can't do anything right. Since he's joined the Bengals, worst run game in the NFL. Since he's joined the Bengals, the average offensive line 27th. Colin, what about the defense? No, that's second worst. Everything's awful. It's the cheapest owner. It's the poorest owner. If you go look under scouting, there's only four Bengals on the website that are listed as scouts. Eagles have over three times that. It's just not fair. And I thought yesterday was a real moment that Joe Burrow, and he's done this now, I don't know, 10 times, where he's tired of it, you know, and his contemporaries, Dak Prescott, entered the NFL and had the number one offensive line. You remember that offensive line? Tom Brady inherited great ownership.
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19: In Atlanta, the Braves have just beaten the Dodgers 4-3, getting a run in the bottom of the eighth off reliever Tanner Scott. Shohei Ohtani of L.A. led off the ninth inning with a triple and was stranded at third. The Dodgers' starting pitcher tonight was Tyler Glasnow, just off the injured list. He allowed 3 runs in the first, was good after that, 5 innings, 7 strikeouts for him, but L.A.'s 6-game winning streak is over. The Red Sox have won 4 straight. They've hit a grand slam in the top of the 11th from Jeremy.

0: Two pros and a cup of Joe, Fox Sports Radio, LeVar Arrington, Brady Quinn, Jonas Knox with you here. We're going to be back on the air coming up tomorrow, same time, same place, 6 a.m. Eastern Time, 3 o'clock Pacific for a Thursday edition of this show. Before we get to another edition of The Leftovers, a reminder that you're going to want to catch the podcast of this one, though. 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Right after the show, today's pod will be posted. 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
0: All right, Larry, what do we got?
3: All right, boys. I know we were giving Jed some grief for setting up his escapades first thing in the morning, but according to a 2025 Zip Health survey, morning intimacy before work leaves people more productive. 51% of the 1,000 people that were, you know, 70% of the 1,000 people that were put through this, they got not only better attitudes during the day, they also got raises from their jobs as well.
4: Mm-hmm. Jeez. Yeah, raises, huh?
3: Yeah. And it's not just the act, you know, not just the fornication. It is the chemicals that's released after the act.
4: What do you mean?
3: Oxytocin, dopamine, and serotonin.
4: Why is it fornication, though?
3: It's a nice word for sex. Anyways.
4: No, it's not.
3: What do you mean? Yes, it is. It's much more appropriate.
4: No, it's
3: to
4: not.
3: Fornicate.
5: What would you prefer, Mar?
4: I mean, you're married if you're, like, do y'all know what fornication means?
3: Yes.
4: What?
3: To have sex. It's the act of having sex.
4: No, it's not.
3: Tell me what it is.
6: He's right. It is, but it's also who are not married to each other.
5: That's correct. Fornicate.
6: That's the definition.
3: Well, then, he would be doing that morning then, right? Because he's not married to her.
4: But I'm just saying, you said it like the study is like a whole bunch of fornicators.
3: I didn't say it had to be couples. Yes, if you have sex in the morning, it makes you 70% more productive at your job during the day. So maybe, just maybe, he just wanted to get more productive to start his day.
6: When you see these links with these stats, do you ever actually click to see who did the study and where it came from? Because there's a lot of that on social media where it just like shows a study, but it doesn't actually show like who
3: did the study. This is a Zip Health survey that they did on 1,000 people.
4: Zip Health.
3: And 70% of them were more productive. 51% of them got a raise.
4: Let's see. Is Zip.
3: You got 6 seconds.
4: Health. A credible source.
6: Rinse.
3: Yes.
4: Off. Get that thing. We are. It is.
3: Told you.
6: When life's busy, sleep matters. 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
2: Still cleaning up an accident on the inbound side of 28, just past the Aetna Bypass. A very slow ride. And slowdowns from an earlier accident in West Mifflin, Lebanon Road at Noble Drive. A Bonnie Diver, total traffic.
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1: Not quite over rush hour yet. We've got slowdowns on the Parkway West coming down the hill into the tunnels. Parkway East slow past Wilkinsburg. Still some slowdowns on 28, although those earlier accidents have been cleared. But watch for brake lights around Millvale. I'm Bonnie Diver, Total Traffic.
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8: Clorox disinfecting wipes. 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Clorox. 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